you're unaware. Are you thinking of me when you struck her? Does she know you were supposed to love me till you die? Almost.

0: reggelt!
1: Jó reggelt, Ceglét!
2: What we're saying is not protesting.

slowly drifting away, drifting away. Wave after wave, wave after wave, I'm slowly drifting, drifting away. And it feels like I'm drowning, pulling against the stream.